Quad 1. 30 BK Valley Street. Vehicle fire. Squad 1. 30 BK Valley Street. Vehicle fire. Davidson Drive, and Marjorie Street. On fire 2.

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2: 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It appears that there is moderate smoke and we're throwing the people attention. Try to investigate further.
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Battalion 3, Engine 4, Ladder 4, Quint 5, Tanker 12. 1815 Hendersonville Road. 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Battalion 3, Engine 4, Ladder 4, Quint 5, Tanker 12. 1815 Hendersonville Road. 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Overlook Road, and Gala Drive. On fire 2.

0: Cation paying 3.
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0: Stand by. On scene, single 240 medical facility. We'll advise on that was subject. Engine 4, continue. All others return service. This is false alarm.
2: Bat 3, can you bump up so the ladder can get by? Disregard.
0: Ladder 4, if you want to stay and let engine go in service either way, we just got reset the system. Communications issues. As you're fixing to leave and they shut off the smoke head, they're having trouble getting a reset. We'll assist them.
1: Okay. Copy that, Tiger.
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0: 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It's reset.
1: Thank you for your return to service. Appreciate it.
0: Hey, Chief, if you want to pull around back, I can show you something.
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0: This system has been reset. Sorry about the confusion on the size up. I was met by two or three different people. I'm in service.
1: That's all right. Back in service. 1960.

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1: Do you have a roof number?
2: Stand by.

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1: I see it in there. It's 5-0-4. Thank you.
0: You're welcome.